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20: 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Lainey Wilson here. 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And you heard it first right here, South Florida's New Country 103.1.

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1: 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Lainey Wilson here. 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
1: You're going on a road trip. One thing that you always have to pack, not clothing, not toiletries, but you have to pack it. Like, I went to my cousin's condo up in Georgia over the weekend. I had to pack towel, soap, warm clothing for
2: your own towel.
1: I did. It's a condo full of dudes. It looks like a flop house. Of course I'm bringing my own towel.
2: Oh my God.
1: 855-400-9475. Chris, what about you?
3: My husband, we do a lot of road trip, and whenever we do a road trip, he has to take his box fan with him.
1: I'm sorry, did you say a box of sand? Oh, a box fan.
2: I thought she said a box of sand.
1: I thought she said a box of sand.
2: Just because we miss Florida and the beach so
1: Look,
2: much.
1: I made a castle.
2: We bring the sand with us just to remember what it looks like.
1: Chris, have a great day.
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4: Hey, Stephen, I packed my own coffee pot and my own coffee brand.
1: Pack your own coffee pot?
4: You know, it's really not a big deal.
2: See, you know, it's not a big deal.
1: Well, yeah, I mean, because, you know, typically when I go on a trip, I pack my refrigerator.
2: Let her have her own coffee.
1: Have a great day. Thanks for the call.
4: Bye.
1: Bye.
2: All right, text coming in on the text line. Steve says he always takes his own Alexa, which I get.
1: Understand that.
2: There's a lot of hotels, like, there's some hotels you get there and, like, you can link, you know, your phone and stuff to, like, a speaker. But if there's not, then you're like, well, what music will we listen to?
1: I don't know what to do without my Alexa.
2: I don't know what to do. A lot of texts about the box fan. This is an interesting spin on this. I had a friend, Allie, text in yesterday when we were talking about this, said she brings a carbon dioxide monitor. Have you seen that now? Like, more people are doing that.
1: Really?
2: It's okay. It's a little on the dark side. It's not like...
1: It's way dark side.
2: It's not your own fluffy scent. It's like, we want to make sure we don't die. Like, I mean, I get it. It's like, you know...
1: I'm getting sleepy. Anybody else?
2: It's a little on the darker side for sure. But, I mean, you know, saved. Okay, this one. Someone else says they bring their own Bath and Body Works foaming hand soap for the bathroom. Because no one wants to open a bar of soap, reuse that with, like, everybody sharing the room. So, no, absolutely bring my own. What are you looking at me like that for?
1: No, you use the soap that the hotel gives you. Those little thin bars that break in half. Oh, absolutely. That's what you use. I like the fact that most hotels now have, like, the containers against the wall.
2: So you can't take them? They're screwed in? So you can't, they're like, all right. At least they'll only take the toilet paper this time. It's the only thing that will come loose. They're all screwed in.
1: By the way, are you done in 312? That chick brought her own scents out there. That's unbelievable. It smells like Hotel One, though.
2: Right?
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17: Your South Florida weather for today will be under partly cloudy skies. 30% chance of rain. High of 81, low tonight 74.
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1: I've got to be a better father. I'm just going to open up with that.
2: I knew this day would come. I mean, it came like, you know, years ago. We're finally now scratching the surface.
1: You thought I would catch up at some point?
2: At some point, I'm like, he's got to realize, but...
1: Welcome to Wednesday, everybody. Here's what I'm talking about. Okay, how about this? 855-400-9475. Call or text if you never realize what state one of your children are in. Okay, it happens to the best of us.
2: Not really.
1: So...
2: No, it does not. You track your kids on Life 360.
1: So I was texting with Shaughnessy.
2: And you love you some Life 360.
1: Last night, and she sent me this picture. She was at some sort of radio station, and I'm like, oh, I love pictures of radio station art and logos and all that sort of stuff.
2: She was at a radio station?
1: Yeah.
2: Traitor. Okay.
1: Well, and again, I was like, well, why are you at a radio station? And let's look up where that radio station is. Come to find out. It's in Memphis, Tennessee.
2: Okay.
1: And I go, so...
2: You go to school in Starkville, Mississippi. Geography.
1: So I said, you're in Memphis? And she's like, yeah. And I'm like, okay, cool. And I go, what you doing over there? And she's like, I'm on my way back from Arkansas. Oh.
2: Wow.
1: Well, cool. What were you doing over there?
2: Oh, Jesus.
1: And she said the architecture students were taking a field trip over to Arkansas for whatever. I don't know what riveting architecture landmarks are in Little Rock.
2: I'm sorry. I'm
1: that should take all of about 15 minutes to look at. Here we go.
2: I'm like,
1: everybody back in the bus.
2: Also, I'm like, they're going to take a field trip. Yeah, it's close. Well, how close? Two states over. How far is that?
1: I have no idea. I didn't know she was in Arkansas to begin with, so I have no idea how far away she is. And then they stopped in Memphis, and she was in Tennessee last night. Where is she now? I have no idea.
2: Is she staying like at a hotel? Like, are they staying overnight?
1: Sure.
2: You don't know.
1: I have no idea.
2: Okay. Once again, this is where conversations and questions come into play.
1: Well, I was doing all that, and I said, hey, you know, are you going down to Beale Street? Sun Records is over there, and all that sort. And I'm giving her, like, and
2: Wait, shut up. Shut up for a second. You're sitting there like, oh, hold on, blah, blah, blah. Insert Bruce Hornsby song here. You're not asking her, like, are you staying overnight? Like, how long have you been there for?
1: Yeah, I didn't really think that was my business. I don't want to get too over-demanding in her life.
2: Are you going shopping for blue suede shoes? Are you boarding a plane? I don't know. Did she take a plane or drive?
1: Yes.
2: Oh my God, you don't know.
1: Did
2: they take a bus? Did they like bus them from Mississippi?
1: I like green eggs and ham. I have no idea. I can't answer any of these questions for you.
2: All right.
1: All I'm saying is
2: palm trees are green.
1: I finished texting with
2: water
1: her.
2: Water is wet.
1: And I thought to myself, I should really play a more proactive role in my children's life.
2: Oh, I'm sorry. You wanted to see me to like step it.
1: This is where I'm looking for support.
2: I'm not going to find it.
1: Emotional jockstrap. Remember that?
2: It's not today. Because I'm like, I don't know how you like, you just know like very little parts. And then you just.
1: Caden's never surprised you with like, hey, I'm here. And you had no idea where he was?
2: No. No, I get like an update from that kid on the hour.
1: Okay, we're testing the phones out in the new studio. 855-400-9475.
2: Call the Ignorance is Bliss hotline. Jesus. You just ask like just enough. I mean, you are somewhat in the know.
1: Right.
2: But you're just a tiny bit and then you just walk away. That's you.
1: What's the wrong? Where am I going wrong with that?
2: I was making a statement, I guess.
1: All right. Call or text if you have ever been surprised with what state of the union your child is standing. 855-400-9475. For example, I found out last night my daughter was standing in Tennessee. Okay? Happens to us. So what state did you find out your child was in? 855-400-9475. For the love of God, please call.
2: Yeah. Lines are blowing up. Oh, my God. Look at that. Can we get somebody else in here? Rico, start answering the phones. They're crazy.
1: Shoot a text.
2: They're going haywire.
1: Send an email.
2: Ding, ding, ding, ding.
1: Snapchat. Anything for somebody to communicate with us. Another

0: not a thing.
1: Three things you need to know to start your day with Tim and Chelsea.
2: Help if I turn on the microphone.
3: Pizza Hut. Pizza Hut is actually doing
4: something. Day two. It's going swimmingly, everybody. Thanks for asking.
3: Is doing something very cool. They are putting out book exchange libraries.
4: Oh, that's cute.
3: For kids. We'll talk about that here in just a second. Welcome to...
4: Do you think they have the Michael Jackson book?
3: Is there an update on that later?
4: Maybe.
3: All right, good. Well, let's do that. Welcome to Wednesday, everybody. Top three things you need to know. Yesterday, Charles Kelly and his wife put this message out on social media that he has been diagnosed with a rare form of blood cancer.
5: I had this couple random rib fractures that happened, which sparked, my doctor into having me do several different blood tests. And one of the last blood tests we did, they found a blood cancer in there called multiple myeloma, and it's rare, but I'm young. I feel healthy, and the treatments, I will say, have just come so far, even in the past 5 years, that, even the life expectancy is just far exceeds what it used to be. I don't know. I feel really hopeful. I really do.
3: I mean, obviously our thoughts and prayers are with he and his wife's family. Mm-hmm. It was one of those things. I didn't believe it like the first two times that I saw it. Like, I thought it was just the internet doing its thing, until the third and fourth time I saw the message.
4: Well, so I follow him and his wife pretty closely because they're adorable and they have this really fun, banter and relationship with each other. And I remember when he had that rib fracture. So when I started to see it and he said rib fracture, I was like, oh no, this is real, because he had fractured his rib. And honestly, it's a good thing that that happened that way, but that's why, because
3: that's how they came across.
4: That's how they came across it and how they were able to find it, because obviously it affects your bones.
3: Right.
4: And can, have bone pain and easily fracture and stuff like that. So that's honestly how he came across it. So,
3: we'll keep you updated as, Charles's, journey begins.
4: And he said he's going to share as he feels comfortable in his journey. And he's been very open about, like he said, his sobriety. So, just our thoughts and prayers with him and his family. They're such wonderful people.
3: Also, yesterday, the trailer just dropped. They are doing a docuseries on Matthew Perry, and it's called The One About Matthew Perry.
6: All great stories have comedy and tragedy in them, and that certainly was Matthew's story.
7: I was extremely happy when I got famous. Then it's like, this didn't fix what's inside me. This didn't do what I thought it was going to do.
3: It's coming out on Netflix, right?
4: No. I love Matthew Perry. I mean, I watch Friends every single day still. I just don't know if my heart can handle that.
3: I mean,
4: remember him the way he was, like on Friends, like a fake character, like just happy and joy.
3: I mean,
4: it's hard.
3: It's his rise to fame.
4: I know.
3: And then what happened when he got to the top? Mm-hmm. I mean, and he started in a little sketch comedy troupe on Ventura Boulevard in the Valley.
4: Yeah.
3: And he was picked off to audition for Friends right out of there.
4: Right. And he's like, and I knew my life would change forever, which obviously it did.
3: It's coming out on Netflix. We'll share the video on our social pages. All right, Pizza Hut is doing something very cool. They are calling it Little Hut Libraries. Now, what they're doing is you can go to littlefreelibrary.org and you can apply to get one of these things. It is a little book exchange that they stick in neighborhoods with the iconic Pizza Hut red roof.
4: Yeah.
3: And they put 25 books in there. Also, they put discount cards for,
4: Pizza!
3: Pizza. I mean, and it's brilliant.
4: Working.
3: I mean, that's...
4: Bring a book, get a pizza.
3: That is fantastic.
4: That's cute. It's very, very cute.
3: I mean, what an idea, right? They're starting out with like 24, 25 of them.
4: Yeah.
3: And they're going to expand it from there. But I think that is... I mean, that's just a fantastic idea.
4: It's cute. I've seen we've seen little free libraries, like other ones before in like other neighborhoods. Very, very cute. Love that they throw some pizza in there as well. Love that for them.
3: I mean, come on now. You're going to take a book, the places you'll go and here's a large pizza.
4: It's not a machine, Tim. It's not just cranking out large pizzas, you giant mobo.
3: In my mind, it is.
1: It's Tim and Chelsea on New Country 1031.
3: 855-400-9475. Call or text right now. Now, women, you do this. And guys, your wife does this to you as well. What is the one thing that your wife will do or say that will make you roll your eyes and go, oh, God, are you kidding me? Really? 855. Or you've done that to Bo, I'm sure.
4: I feel it's more the other way around, but sure. Yeah.
3: Call or text. What is that one thing your spouse will do to you to make your eyes roll and go, oh, my God, really?
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4: Good morning, everybody. We're going to see humidity today. It's going to feel like the wet season again, and we'll see those storms fire up later on this afternoon after variably cloudy skies and highs in the upper 80s. So staying humid, staying wet on and off at least every afternoon through the weekend ahead. I'm WPBF 25 First Warning meteorologist Sandra Shaw.
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1: So name one thing that your spouse can say or do. It will cause you to roll your eyes and go, oh my God, are you kidding me? Really? 855-400-9475. You know what I'm talking about, right?
2: Of course, yeah. We've all been there.
1: Exempla. Last night, it gets to the dinner hour. And this is where Karen and I are at as new empty nesters.
2: Little empty nesters.
1: We text each other because she's usually upstairs, I'm downstairs. Hey, what do you want for dinner? I don't know. What do you want for dinner? I don't know. How about this place? No, I hate that place. Well, how about this? No, I don't want to do that. And then what happens is I end up getting into the truck, going to Publix, buying some chicken and some asparagus. There you go. There's our sad little meal. That's usually what happens.
2: I love that you guys wouldn't even go upstairs and have a face-to-face conversation.
1: It's all the way up there. Why am I going? I can just there you go.
2: No offense. It's not like you're in a mansion and like, oh, Karen's in the West Wing, and it takes me 20 minutes to get over there to talk to her. It's walking your ass upstairs.
1: It's all in the way you look at it.
2: Oh, my God. Okay.
1: Except for last night, she texts back, and she goes, you know what? I'm in the mood for a low country boil, which is shrimp, crab legs, sausage, potatoes, and corn.
2: I'm in the mood for Thanksgiving dinner.
1: And I'm like, what?
2: Sure, I should have that ready in, I don't know, 8 hours.
1: I'm almost in the truck going to go get 4 chicken thighs. And all of a sudden, she goes, she texts me this picture. Some place carries a low country boil in a bag.
2: Oh, yeah. You've done that before.
1: And
2: but how long do you have to cook everything for?
1: You just have to boil it for like 5-10 minutes and that's it.
2: Oh, that's it. Oh, then that's not bad.
1: And so she's like, I go, where is this? And she goes, they have it at BJ's. And
2: Port
1: I'm like,
2: St. Lucie.
1: Vermont. And she goes, there, it's at BJ's. And I'm like, you want me to go to BJ's? She's like, oh, yeah, it's fine. I'm like, ah, and here you go. Oh, my God, BJ, I want to go to BJ's Wholesale Club. Oh, my God. And then she texts, she goes, I'll go with you, which means
2: we're buying pillows and towels, too. Oh,
1: no, it means this is happening. All right. Forget the chicken.
2: Road trip.
1: Oh, we are all in and we are going to BJ's.
2: We are walking out with a low country boil, maybe a TV, probably some toilet paper. Woo!
1: There is
2: turn up.
1: There is no getting out of this sucker.
2: There is no off switch to the hotness of the empty nesting that's happening here in this household.
1: She's committing us to going to BJ's. And you walk into BJ's at, I don't know, 5:30 on a random Tuesday.
2: Oh.
1: It is like the stock exchange.
2: Yeah.
1: And of course, you walk in and right to the left, all guys are standing there because we're just dreaming of these flat screen televisions that we want in our house.
2: Exactly. That's my point.
1: It's like putting the bread up front.
2: Let her leave you there. I'll pick you up on the way out.
1: Right.
2: Yeah. Pick me up on the way out. I'll stay here.
1: We get over and she and we have to grab 2 bags of these low country boils. So we're going to a wholesale club for like 2 things. Right? God, you see what I'm saying, right?
2: It's a bit much.
1: What? 2 things, we're at a wholesale club. It's not like we're getting a pallet of toilet paper. We're buying 2 bags of frozen seafood. And then, this was the miraculous part. She goes, hold the bag up. And I go, okay. And she gets her phone out and she goes, doop. And because apparently BJ's, you can pay for your stuff while you're walking around the store.
2: And just walk right out?
1: And just walk right out.
2: And not wait in a line?
1: And not wait in a line.
2: That's pretty cool.
1: And I'm sitting there going, we don't have to go into that line at the checkout guy? She's like, no. I'm like,
2: what else can we grab?
1: Well, let me go get a television.
2: Get the towels. Get the pillows. Toilet paper. I got it.
1: You want some unnamed jeans? Let's go. Those are like $29.
2: Olive oil? Let's do this.
1: Let's get a 64-pack of toilet paper. I'm feeling frisky.
2: Oh, my God.
1: No off button to this hot switch.
2: I love this. That's dangerous for me.
1: Right?
2: Yeah.
1: So you can scan the codes and just walk. And here's the thing. BJ's has
2: That's my favorite game. I played that game growing up as a kid. Slide, boop, slide, boop. Oh, I'd be all over that damn thing.
1: This is what it's like. You know how you get a fast pass at Disney and you walk past everybody that's staring holes into your shoulders because you got it and they're waiting in line? They have that at BJ's.
2: You just actually compared BJ's to the most magical place on earth.
1: I did, because BJ's became the most magical place on earth. They have a center aisle.
2: We got to get you guys a different hobby.
1: You can cut right through everybody else waiting in line and just be like, bye.
2: Suck it, guys.
1: See you, bitches. Let's go. Got my two bags of frozen seafood and my woman. Here we go. 855-400-9475. It became a magical light.
2: Badass.
1: Next time I'm wearing my leather coat with my spikes on it.
2: I want to be like that guy.
1: 855-400-9475.
2: That is amazing.
1: Call or text.
2: I something new today.
1: One thing that your spouse can say to you where you just go, oh my God, really? We're doing that? 855-400-9475.

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1: One thing that your spouse says to you that makes you roll your eyes and go, oh my God, are you serious? We got to do that right now. 855-400-9475. Tanya, what's one thing that you can say to your spouse that makes him roll his eyes?
2: I have a headache.
3: Oh, yeah.
1: Wow.
3: Okay. Wow. There's so much.
1: We went right for the end zone on that one.
3: Okay.
4: Tanya, have a great day.
2: Thank you.
1: Bye. Do you have something that you say to Beau that makes him roll his eyes?
3: I can't think of I will try. I can't think of anything. I know what makes me roll my eyes.
1: That's such crap.
3: Call him. What do you want from me? It's pretty easy.
1: I love the fact that you have this innocent look on your face.
3: And
1: you're just sitting like, oh, do you have anything? You're like, I just can't think of anything.
3: No, sorry.
1: I just can't think of anything. Since the day we got married, I have been the perfect wife. All the woodland creatures have come out and surrounded me. Little birdies have put laurels in my hair, and my husband just adores me. In fact, he just finished the solid wood bust of me in the front yard.
3: Well, he's not done. I think tomorrow is probably when he'll finish it. I think it's probably tomorrow.
1: Last night, Karen said that she was in the mood for a low country boil, and I'm like, okay. I'm in the mood for beef Wellington.
3: I'm in the mood for Mexico. It's just Mexico. Mexico.
1: But she said that they sell them at like BJ's, and I go, oh my God, we have to go to BJ's at 5:30, which yes, it was very crowded, but she knew of this one thing that you can boop the little barcode and just pay for it while you're walking around the store and then just walk right out while everybody stares at you with hatred in their eyes.
3: Which you enjoy.
1: I got to tell you, I kind of liked it.
3: We've been getting a ton of texts in about this Sam's Club does the same thing as well.
1: Really?
3: Sam's Club has the phone app checkout. Sam's Club scan and go, scan as you put it in the cart, check out on your phone before you walk out. Does Costco do this too? Is this like a big...
1: I don't know. That's like your ballpark, man.
3: No, I don't.
1: You don't go to Costco?
3: Nope. I'm not allowed.
1: Why?
3: Because I'm the girl who walks out, you know, with a canoe, some pillows, the biggest ass box of pretzels, shrimp dip, towels.
1: I got 150 rolls of paper towels. This is going to be amazing.
3: 35 razors. Like, just, I don't belong there. Like, I know my lane. I stay in my lane. My lane is like Target. Small stores. Big stores that have everything. I am a nightmare. Oh my God, rug. Walking out with a rug.
1: I will say this. When she booped everything and we just waltzed right out of there, that became absolutely amazing. I unrolled my eyes at that point. So, what is one thing that you'd say to Beau that makes him roll his eyes?
3: I think that it was when Caden lived here. It was, we gotta
1: move. Oh my God, he's still here?
3: We gotta.
1: Oh my God.
3: It was more, we gotta move the cars every night.
1: There you go.
3: That was the one. And that's one where we would just roll eyes at each other like, are you behind? Are you behind? Like, who's out last? Like, who has to go do it? Because whoever that one is, I hate you and you hate me. And you're just pissed.
1: And it seems like it takes forever.
3: It's so annoying. And for some reason, your car, like, it takes 2 minutes to go in reverse. It's like, I don't want to do it. I don't want to go in reverse. And you're like, you will go in reverse. You know? And

0: And people are perfectly all coming behind you as you're doing it. And you're like, no, no, keep going.
1: No, everybody comes home at that point. That's yeah. Oh, everybody's home from work. That's great.
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1: 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How's that for impromptu?
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3: 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One new accident slowing you down, Palm Beach County. You'll find it I-95 southbound, just north of Boynton Beach Boulevard. 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
2: Today's forecast calls for partly cloudy skies, 94% humidity, a high of 85, and a low of 70.
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0: 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Who's this?
1: Hi, this is Isabel.
2: Hi, Isabel.
0: You're caller 10. Hey. You're going to join us at Secret Session with Randy Houser.
1: Oh, my God. Yay.
2: Congrats, honey.
0: How's that a way to start you off your Wednesday morning?
1: Oh, such a great way. Thank you, guys.
0: You've got your name and a friend's name on the guest list for Randy Houser. It's going to be amazing. Congratulations.
1: Thank you. You guys have a great morning.
0: You too,
2: sweetie.
0: Hold on the line. Have a great day. Thanks for listening. We appreciate it.

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1: Have you ever woken in the middle of the night to see a murderer coming at your bed and then just discovered it was your kid? 855-400-947. We've all had that.
2: But like, why is it that the small humans are more terrifying than the older humans? Like, if...
1: I have the answer for you for that one.
2: It's Halloween horror films. Is that what ruined us all?
1: It's because the small humans are eye level to you sleeping in the bed.
2: But here's what happened. This did not happen to me in bed.
1: Okay.
2: So this morning I was in the kitchen. Okay. I'm in the kitchen. I keep everything very like dark so that I don't wake anybody up.
1: Right.
2: Because my kids' bedrooms are like right next to the kitchen. And so, but I know that there's an area of the kitchen, like if they come out of the kitchen, you know, they come out of their bedrooms, I can kind of see them, right?
1: Right.
2: So I'm in the kitchen, I've got the lights pretty low, and I'm making my coffee, and I'm like packing up my stuff and getting ready to go. And I turn around and it's like, da da da, hello mother. And I'm like, oh my God. Well, first of all, this little psychopath
1: Which psychopath is it?
2: Vale.
1: Okay.
2: Always Vale. She's come from the living room. So, once again, yeah.
1: She was waiting for you in the... I've been waiting for you to arise, mother.
2: There you are. And literally, and so, once again, not coming from where she normally is. She's coming from the other side of the house. So, I'm not expecting her to come around this corner.
1: Two sugars in your coffee this morning, mother?
2: Totally. She actually looked at me and she goes, are those the shoes you're wearing?
1: Did you scream?
2: No, I started defending my shoe choice. I was like, listen, B, do you see this shirt? It ties in with the colors. I'm like, what? Never mind. What are you doing? Why are we having this conversation?
1: Why was she up?
2: She likes to say goodbye to me. Like, normally
1: so she gets up and waits in the living room for you?
2: Yes. She's like, hello. She apparently was sleeping on the couch, which I did not know. So she was sleeping on the couch, so she decides to come from the living room. But it's like, you know, they walk in and they... I don't know what I'm telling you. I think it's the Halloween horror type films that ruined it for me because I think a full grown man could walk in holding a knife and I'd be like, what's up, bro?
1: Hey, Jim, how you doing?
2: Let's have a go. And Vale walks in. I'm like, oh, gosh, she's going to kill me. She's going to murder me. She's going to kill me. Look at her hair. It's giving murder. It's giving death. And yes, it's my own child. I know.
1: I was just going to say.
2: She's really cute.
1: This is your daughter you're talking about.
2: But that's the thing. In the movies, they're all cute until they, you know, Pet Cemetery, you know,
1: it's called Children of the Corn. That was one movie.
2: What? Two? I just named two. Okay. I just named two where children are creepy. Chucky dolls.
1: Is this every morning she does this?
2: It's probably two out of 2 days of the week for sure where I am on high alert.
1: Well, this should.
2: My guard was down today.
1: This shouldn't really shock you then.
2: I know my guard was down.
1: All right, because like I remember the days when the kids were little, and I'd roll over and I'd see these two beady eyes coming out of the woodwork.
2: Right, or they come up behind you and they're
1: like, "Hi, Dad."
2: Yeah, they come up behind you. They give you like the tap. They're like, "Tap, tap."
1: Oh, the tap.
2: Yeah.
1: Oh yeah, the tap. What's the matter? I have to go to the bathroom. It was you passed the bathroom on the way to the bedroom.
2: Right.
1: Why didn't you stop off?
2: Like Vale comes in, just
1: exit the highway.
2: What's up with your shoe choice? Oh my God. All right, fine. Well, I guess we don't have to talk about it now. We'll talk about your fashion choices later. Would you tuck me back into the couch?
1: 855-400-9475. Call or text. The one time your kid scared the crap out of
2: God,
1: you.
2: Oh, God. It's terrifying.
1: What was it? Call or text. Every kid has scared the crap out of their parents at one point. What was yours? 855-400-9475.
3: Do you know how long I've been waiting on the couch for you, mother?
2: Still don't understand why you're wearing those shoes. It's not giving.
3: Those shoes are disgusting.
2: Gross.
3: I would go to work barefoot.
2: Tuck me back in.

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1: Name one time your child just scared the absolute crap out of you. Chelsea this morning was getting ready to go to work. Her daughter Vale was already up waiting on the couch.
2: Good morning, mother.
3: Oh, God, it scares me. It scares me to death.
1: Are you really going to wear those shoes? Apparently, Vale is British now also. Tony, what about you?
3: Ghosts are scary when they're British.
4: I had my toddler sit on my chest and stare at me in my sleep and had to tell me he had to go to the bathroom rather than just go.
3: Yeah, like, you got this.
1: It's literally between your room and our room.
3: Right.
1: The bathroom. Turn left.
4: Exactly.
1: Thanks for the call, Tony. Have a great day.
4: You too, man.
3: Bye, honey. Also, he said his son was sitting on his chest.
1: He's right.
3: Like, yeah, I'm going to pee. All right, get off. Like, what do we move?
1: Not the place you want to be if you got to pee.
3: Right. Priscilla texted in and said, regarding what a child has done to scare us, my son used to sleepwalk for many years. He would open up the house doors, house alarm would start going off. So we think there's someone breaking in. And one time our house alarm was going off, garage door leading to the garage and the laundry room was open. So we thought someone broke into the house. And then we found our son wandering around the garage sleepwalking.
1: Absolutely not.
3: I'm really happy my kids went through that sleepwalking phase. And then
1: Caden
3: and Bridge both did. Oh, God, please don't let Vale go through it. And oh, God, let me think about their ages. It's like, it was weird. It was like, at the same time, it was like from like 7 to 9.
1: Right.
3: Oh, damn it. We're about to get in the window. Nothing's going to be freakier than that chick. God, dang it. I need an apartment. Someone else said, when my daughter was little.
1: Vale, we're in Loxahatchee.
3: God, when my daughter was little, she would sleepwalk. Dang it. Several times I'd wake up in the middle of the night with her, standing next to the bed, just staring at me. It is terrifying. It is terrifying because sometimes, especially Bridge and Vale were like glazed over.
1: Yep.
3: I mean, Bridge and Caden. Like,
1: right.
3: They're not there. They're there, but they're not there.
1: Right. When you see those beady eyes looking at you, like a deer in the woods at
3: seriously,
1: night.
3: Seriously, I'm like, it's over. Sue said, when my daughter was 31, woke up in the middle of the night to check on her, and she wasn't in her room or the spare room or anywhere on the second floor of the house. So I decided to go down the stairs, and there she was in the kitchen in her long nightgown.
1: Nope, sorry.
3: Pouring herself a full cup of milk and was on her way back up. See, this is like children possessed. Damn it. I'm really scared now that we're talking about this because both my boys were total sleepwalkers from like 7 to 9. And Vale turned 7 in January.
1: Yeah, that's enough, Rico. Get us out of here.
3: I don't want to talk about it. Why is it
0: country
3: so dark
0: music
3: in here?
0: Cranked up by the pool. New Country 103.1. It's Tim and Chelsea on New Country 103.1.
1: All right. If you've ever had to perform an exorcism on your child, 855-400.
3: It's cold in here. It's like 6 cents. Like, what's going on?
2: I see dead people.
3: Stop it. I don't want to talk about it. Damn it.
1: Your daughter's about to hit
3: it. Oh, totally. She's going to hit it. She's going to hit it.
1: Your daughter's hitting prime time.
3: Oh, no.
1: 855-400-9475. Do not go anywhere. You're less than 15 minutes away. Your next chance to get your name and a friend's name on the guest list for our next secret session with Randy Houser.
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6: 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The first, I-95 southbound on the exit ramp to Boynton Beach Boulevard. You'll find the second on Lake Worth Road on the northbound turnpike entrance ramp. 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
15: Good morning, everybody. We're going to see humidity today. It's going to feel like the wet season again, and we'll see those storms fire up later on this afternoon after variably cloudy skies and highs in the upper 80s. So staying humid, staying wet on and off at least every afternoon through the weekend ahead. I'm WPBF 25 First Warning meteorologist Sandra Shaw.
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0: How is Bridges' book collection coming? I'm glad you guys asked.
1: To be honest, the amount of people that asked me at the Tim McGraw show over the weekend.
0: Right.
1: So what's going on with Bridges' Michael Jackson book? Oh, no. Wait until I tell you what happened at the show.
0: All right. That update is next with Tim and Chelsea.

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And by strong coffee, we mean Chelsea's Mojitos. 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
1: All right. Everybody has been waiting for the book update. Now, it was last week. Refresh people on what's going on with your son, Bridge.
2: So my son, Bridge, has gotten really into... And that's my thing. If you know Bridge, he's like the sports kid. I wouldn't actually classify him as what I would call an avid reader.
1: Right.
2: So, if your kid all of a sudden is like really interested in reading, you're like, oh my God, like, sure.
1: Absolutely.
2: I want to encourage this. Well, he found these like books that are written by this one author, and it's like a series, and it's autobiographical. Like, he brought home one about Bob Marley, and I was like, so proud. But then I was so proud.
1: How old is he?
2: Love Bob Marley. Bridge is 9. He's an old soul. But then he brings home about like how to learn about Niagara Falls. What is Niagara Falls? What is, what is the solar system? Who is David Beckham? I mean, it's the gamut, right? Of
1: right.
2: People, places, things kind of stuff. So he recently, after, reading about Bob Marley, was like, I want to read about Michael Jackson. And I was like, all right. This is easy enough. They make 70,000 of these little, types of books.
1: Right.
2: No problem. Well, then I learned last week that, in fact, there were only 7 of the books made, apparently. And, like, they were more expensive than the regular ones.
1: How much?
2: It was $100. It was $99. A dollar per page is what I'm saying. This page just is worth a dollar. Like, it was ridiculous. And I was like, wait, what the hell is going on? So somehow... this one Michael Jackson autobiography book was like a special release, maybe.
1: And it's a kid's book.
2: Special edition. Kid's book. What kid is crashing out $99 for this book? And so, Bridge kind of looks at me like...
1: name Bridge?
2: So are you doing it or not? I mean, like, what's happening? I'm like, no!
1: That's why didn't you hit send, mother?
2: That's ridiculous. So we started talking about it on the air last week. And got some information in. I was out at the Tim McGraw Show. You were in Savannah.
1: Right.
2: I was out at the Tim McGraw Show, and I had a listener come up and try to give me $50 to contribute toward buying this book for Bridge.
1: First of all, I'm never missing another concert again.
2: Of course you would have taken the money. I did not. I was like, please don't. I do not. No. Do not give me the money. Do not.
1: I would have accepted the cash and not buy my kid's squat.
2: Okay. Sometimes you don't have to say everything.
1: That was out loud?
2: Out loud, yeah.
1: Wow.
2: So I'm sitting there, I'm like, oh my God. I mean, it was the sweetest thing ever. And I mean, he kept like, please take this, please take this. He tried to put it in my pocket. I'm like, stop trying to give me money.
1: He
2: like,
1: sets up a GoFundMe for you.
2: And he and his wife together, they were so sweet. I was like, guys, no.
1: What's your Cheddar Up account?
2: Oh my God. So one of our other listeners, Sabrina, she actually ended up, now we had a couple listeners. Todd sent me in a website. I looked at that one. It was still pretty expensive. Sabrina found one on eBay. That was $20.
1: All right. So, all right. First of all, is your kid listening right now?
2: I hope not, because otherwise it's Tim's fault. We ruined a surprise.
1: Why is it my fault?
2: So I did order it on eBay.
1: You bought it?
2: I did, but I haven't gotten it yet. It says it's, because once again...
1: it's being made.
2: eBay. I don't know. I don't know what's going to happen. I don't know if I'm going to get a Michael Jackson book, Michael Jackson shoe, actual ash of Michael Jackson. I don't know what's coming. It's eBay, guys.
1: You're going to get so scammed off of eBay.
2: I don't know. I don't know what's happening. I could get it like one of his hair ties. Who the frick knows what's going to show up in my house? So I ordered the book. It says it's with the carrier and it's supposed to arrive at some point this week, and then we'll go from there. I'm not going to surprise him and give it to him until I think
1: Christmas.
2: No, I can't wait that long.
1: I would. That's a good Christmas gift.
2: I know you would. I know you would take money from our listeners and not give your children presents until Christmas. I know that.
1: I'm sorry, we just met.
2: I know. But it was so crazy. But anyway, so we'll see what happens.
1: All right. Well, that's cool.
2: That's my update. I'll let you guys know what happens, how this goes, and if.
1: Can you bring it in first?
2: Before I surprise my son with it?
1: Well, I just want to see the book. I want to see whether it's worth $100.
2: It's definitely not. I can tell you right now, it's not. I'll bring you the Niagara Falls book in. Nope, still not worth it. Yeah, I can tell you. It's not. Ridiculous.
1: This is definitely $75, but not $100. Absolutely not.
2: Stupid.
1: What? All right, let us know when you get the book in. I am dying to see this sucker.
2: I will.

0: All right, people, listen up. Ixnay on the Ook Bay because Bridge is listening with his hands over his ears. Okay,
1: bless his heart.
0: Ixnay on the Ook Bay about however you say Michael Jackson in Pig Latin. 855.
1: Not smartly. Nailed it.
0: What was that one more time?
1: I don't know.
2: Nailed it.
0: 855-400-9475. I almost said Michael Jackson is the star of our next Michael, super session.
1: Wow, that would be something.
2: God, he looks great for being dead.
0: 855-400-9475.
1: Guest list.
0: Randy Houser is the...
1: He's a book signing after. Get us out of this.
0: You know who the star of our next secret session is. You know how to get on the list.
1: Do you know? Do
0: Caller
1: you?
0: 10. Rico, get us out of here. Thank you, dude. 855-400-9475. Caller 10, congratulations. You're going to the secret session with Randy Houser.

0: Facebook moving on.
1: Hi, New Country 1031. Who's this?
2: Andrea.
1: All right, hi, Andrea. You're caller 10. You're going to Randy Houser.
2: Oh, my God. Thank you so much.
1: It's going to be an amazing show.
2: I love his music.
1: Yeah, and super nice guy.
3: Oh,
1: and
3: it's going to be awesome.
1: Come, no idea. But you got your name and a friend's name on the guest list.
2: Thank you so much.
3: Congrats, babe. Hang on, okay?
1: Hold on the line. Have a great day. Okay. Thanks for listening.
2: Thank you.
4: Three things you need to know to start your day with Tim and Chelsea.
1: Pizza Hut has come out. It's a really good idea.
5: Pizza Hut.
1: They have an exchange library that are going up in neighborhoods.
3: That's cute.
1: It's really cool. We'll tell you about that coming up here in just 1 second. Welcome to Wednesday, everybody. Top three things you need to know. Yesterday, Charles Kelly from Lady A and his wife took to social media as he announced that he has been diagnosed with a rare form of blood cancer.
6: I had this couple random rib fractures that happened, which sparked, you know, my doctor into having me do several different blood tests. And one of the last blood tests we did, they found a blood cancer in there called multiple myeloma. And it's rare, you know, but I'm young. I feel healthy. And the treatments, I will say, have just come so far, even in the past 5 years, that, you know, even the life expectancy is just far exceeds what it used to be. I don't know. I feel really hopeful. I really do.
1: I actually had to watch really that like three times before I even believed it.
3: You know, I follow him and his wife because they're adorable and very funny together. And I follow them on Instagram. And I remember when the rib thing happened.
1: Right.
3: Because it wasn't that long ago. I mean, maybe a few weeks ago. And they were joking about it, right? They were joking about like, oh, he thinks he hurt his rib or broke his rib. And he's like, no, I'm in a lot of pain. But that was his symptom. So
1: is it like the cancer like lessens the bone density?
3: Yes. So it can really affect your bone marrow and your bones themselves when those plasma cells kind of like accumulate in there. So that's when they started really trying to like, you know, dig deeper of why he was having this like persistent bone pain. Luckily, they did find what it was. But yeah, I mean, that's so scary. And hopefully, you know, they seem super optimistic. They seem like they've got a plan for treatment and
1: right.
3: maintaining it. So we'll just.
1: Well, they said he said he's not slowing down. Lady A's got a new album coming out. He yep. said he's going to be performing as yep. well. They have Christmas shows on top of all of that.
3: Yeah.
1: So, we will keep you guys updated.
3: Up to date. Love Charles.
1: He's such a great guy. This is another thing. It's coming out on Netflix and the trailer just dropped, yesterday. A new documentary about the life of Matthew Perry called The One About Matthew.
7: All great stories have comedy and tragedy in them, and that certainly was Matthew's story.
8: I was extremely happy when I got famous. Then it's like, this didn't fix what's inside me. This didn't do what I thought it was going to do.
1: You know, a lot of comedians go through that same thing. I mean, tons of comedians live that lifestyle.
3: Yeah.
1: And they think if they make X amount of money or they get famous, that mm-hmm. it's going to solve the pain inside of them. And it didn't.
3: Yeah. And you know, I'm such a huge Matthew Perry fan. I think he is so talented. We talk about it all the time. I still go back and watch Friends and how old is that show? But their like comedic timing was just so amazing.
1: And he said, didn't he say it in one interview? He didn't remember whole seasons of Friends.
3: Yes, and that like blows my mind because I watch it. I'm like, how? I don't understand how. Like your improv was just so.
1: His timing was perfect.
3: Timing was impeccable. And I love him. So I'm going to watch this, but I'm so sad because it breaks your heart.
1: The documentary is called The One About Matthew Perry, and that's coming out on Netflix. Pizza Hut, this is just a great idea.
3: It's cute. More good things in the world, right?
1: And it's so simple. They're putting up share libraries in neighborhoods across the country. There's 25 of them right now. You can go to littlefreelibraries.org, I believe is the website. And

0: They stock each library. It has the famous red roof of a Pizza Hut, and it's this little, like, kind of mailbox kind of thing.
1: Yeah.
0: They put 25, 30 books in there, plus some discount cards for Pizza Hut, and you can take the...
1: The only reason Tim would go.
0: Wow, look at this. They have books in there, too. That's amazing.
1: There's a personal pan pizza sitting in there. That's how they're going to get Tim.
0: Who's got meat lovers? This guy right here.
1: Oh, my gosh. But no, that's super cute.
0: They're going to have those across the country, and they're starting with 25 of them. That is so simple, and it's just a great idea.
1: Yeah.
0: Because even when we were talking about your kid, Bridge, about the Michael Jackson book.
1: God, do they have the Michael Jackson book in there? Can I get a pizza and this $100 Michael Jackson book?
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0: All right, you guys have helped us out so much. 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
1: Yes.
0: Last week, Chelsea and I asked you to text in because we want to introduce the guys that listen at 8:30 to Forgive and Forget, because we get that a lot going.
1: I never hear it every day.
0: You guys have chosen the first Forgive and Forget to launch on the audience at 8:30. All I gotta say, who gets the breast augmentation?
1: We're going out big. We're
0: coming in hot. That's coming up at 8:30.
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3: 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This accident has the three right lanes blocked. Please use caution approaching the area. 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
3: Today's forecast calls for partly cloudy skies, 94% humidity, a high of 85, and a low of 70.
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1: 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Lainey Wilson here. This is my new song, Phone Keys Wallet. And you heard it first right here, South Florida's New Country 103.1.

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4: And right now, 855-400-9475, you can get yourself a family four-pack to the Indiantown Chamber PRCA Rodeo. Love it. Love rodeos.
2: Love rodeo. Love a rodeo.
4: 855-400-9475. All you have to do is just be the first person to tell us of these three stories. Who is the man from Florida?
2: All right. We have a man driving at 50 miles per hour over the speed limit and telling the cop it was because he was trying to get to the McDonald's breakfast before it ended.
4: I mean, at 10 o'clock, understood. Lights out.
2: Understood.
4: Need a McMuffin. Let's make it happen.
2: Understand.
4: You know what? I would have let him go.
2: We support you. We're here for you.
4: I like him.
2: All right. Next, we have a woman exposing herself.
4: Yes!
2: During an argument outside of a Waffle House.
4: Oh, come on! Really?
2: It's just yummy.
4: Look at these pancakes. Covered and smothered. Here we go. Let's do this. I'm assuming she won the argument.
2: Should I move on to the third story? You want to sit with this for longer? And last
4: but not
2: least,
4: dollar size.
2: We have an Amazon. We have an Amazon driver caught peeing all over the lobby of a posh apartment building.
4: He peed in the lobby?
2: In the lobby of the building. Nice building.
4: I mean, you gotta go.
2: I don't think you should just go there. Listen, like, maybe pick a bush.
4: You got a schedule to keep.
2: Schedule. I am on schedule.
4: You got a schedule to keep. If you gotta make it happen, you gotta make it happen. Could you pass the syrup, please? Whoa. Oh, God.
2: I don't think that was necessary. The visual for that was a little much.
4: Is that blueberry flavored? Oh, yes. Fantastic.
2: All I could sit here and think was, God, I love blueberry flavored.
4: 855.
2: I was all in. I was like, oh, God, yeah, okay. Never mind. Now I'm there.
4: 400-9475. A family four pack to the
2: PR. Are they baked in or not?
4: CA Rodeo. My God, those are chunky, too.

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1: Hi, New Country 103.1. Who's this?
2: Zach.
1: All right, Zach. Your chance. Family four-pack to the Indiantown Chamber PRCA Rodeo. A man from Florida. Hear your stories.
3: All right, honey. We have a man driving 50 miles per hour over the speed limit and telling a cop it was because he was trying to get to McDonald's before the breakfast ended.
1: Yeah, I could care less about him.
3: A woman exposed... You cared at first.
1: Not until I heard this story.
3: No, don't. A woman exposing herself during an argument outside of a Waffle House.
1: Yes!
3: And an Amazon driver caught peeing all over the lobby of a posh apartment building.
1: Oh my God, you're dripping syrup. Let me lick that off. All right,
3: we have cameras in here now.
1: Wow, I totally forgot about
3: HR
1: that.
3: HR is going to be a little different than it used to be.
1: Zach, who do you think is the man from Florida?
2: I got to go to the Waffle House.
1: Waffle House, naked lady.
3: Of course, yes.
1: Yeah!
3: I don't know. Okay, we're going to celebrate a lot.
1: Who is going to a Waffle House this morning? This guy. Again, too far. You're right.
3: God.
1: It was too far. Zach, that means you got yourself a family four-pack to the Indiantown Chamber PRCA Rodeo. Congratulations, man.
3: Congrats, honey.
1: Hold on the line. Have a great day, and thanks for listening, man. We appreciate it.
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6: 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Two accidents slowing you down now here in Palm Beach County, beginning I-95 northbound at Belvedere Road. This accident has been moved off to the right shoulder, but still has stop-and-go traffic reaching back into Lake Worth. Please use caution approaching the area. You'll find the second accident on Jog Road at Vista Parkway. 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

0: Oh my God, is that tomorrow?
1: Tomorrow!
0: It's tomorrow?
1: I'm so excited.
0: Wow!
1: Yes.
0: Man, tomorrow, October 1st, and the Mamma Van is back.
1: The Mamma Van is going to be here. Free mammograms for the insured, especially the uninsured. Michelle Stallone's going to be joining us in the studio tomorrow. We've got a little update on Timmy's mohawk, too.
0: Oh, yeah, that's right.
1: Oh, yeah, I forgot.
0: This whole thing. We'll talk about that Mamma Van next. Tim and Chelsea.

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1: I just cannot believe that tomorrow is October 1st.
2: Yes, we're already here. So exciting.
1: And that means the Mamma Van is going to be parked out front of the building for your free mammograms.
2: Yes. Thank you so much to our friend Michelle Stallone, Boca Regional. Yes, the Mamma Van is coming back to our studios. And we have so many listeners, Timmy, who you know rely on this every year to get their free mammograms for those women who don't carry insurance to get mammograms. If you do have insurance, you are able to come as well. They see women pretty much all day long out here. It is gorgeous.
1: Yeah, they don't stop.
2: State of the art. It is the exact same equipment that they use at the hospital where I go, you know, to the Women's Institute. It's all the same. It's the same tech, normally that is here as well. And it's just amazing to see these women obviously being proactive about their health. And the fact that they have accessibility because of something like the Mamma Van is really incredible. So appointments have filled up pretty quickly. I think there's a couple left.
1: Right.
2: But you know what? Like Michelle, when the girls are here tomorrow, they've never turned anybody away. Let's put it this way. So if your schedule has opened up and it's easy for you to get here, like I said, it is right here in our studio, in our parking lot.
1: Right.
2: And it's super simple. It's just, you know, it's like 10 minutes. It's so quick. It's so easy. It's not painful. If you've never had a mammogram, you've never had a screening, please trust me when I tell you. I mean, I've had so many people, sadly, that I've known within the last couple of years who got their mammogram for the first time, and it turned out they had a very serious stage cancer.
1: Well, and here's everybody who basically walks the planet knows somebody or is related to somebody that has gone through the battle and the journey, which is, and every story is different.
2: 100%.
1: So, you know, again, as Chelsea says, make the appointment, newcountry1031.com. And give, we'll talk about it tomorrow, but give Pinkball a plug too.
2: Well, absolutely. We're going to have Michelle in here in the new studio tomorrow. Michelle started Pinkball to, you know, help support those women to provide the life-saving scans, who might not, you know, have them. And Pinkball is going to be later, it's going to be early next year, February 20th, Sunday, February 21st. Our friend Tanyan Sturts, you know, former Yankees, super involved, has really taken
1: Don't hold that against him that he was a Yankee. So don't hold that against
2: him. We know
1: him.
2: Timmy does, who has, you know, really taken it to another level as well. You know, him and his wife, Erica, really supporting this organization through their baseball connections. And like, it has become such an amazing nationwide well-known organization now. And Michelle and Tanya really like started it together. So it all works, you know, seamlessly together, and it's all to support women who need this.
1: And I'll say this, as far as any family event in South Florida goes, I don't think that there's one better than Pinkball.
2: No,
1: it is.
2: I mean, when you see
1: flipping amazing,
2: when you see kids out there
1: playing kickball, and then kids
2: watching their heroes,
1: and they line up with their balls and their Sharpies, and the guys come by and autograph.
2: It's
1: Norman Rockwell rolls over in his grave and goes, "That's what I was talking about."
2: Yeah,
1: it's amazing.
2: It's really cool. I mean, they have a full blown Pinkball night at Yankee Stadium now.
1: Right,
2: you know, become such a thing in Boston, and it's very cool. So, anyway, so Mamma Van's here tomorrow. If you have any questions, if you would like to book an appointment, feel free to call, text. I can help you. It's also at newcountry1031.com. They take walk-ins as well. Get your free mammogram uninsured. Yeah. If you don't have insurance, this is for you.
1: And the entire staff is amazing. Thank you guys for making the time for us. Mamma Van here tomorrow. Girl,

0: And Chelsea and I want to say thank you to everybody who texted in last week as we sat down and talked about it. When we're out at events or whatever, a lot of people don't get a chance to hear Forgive and Forget because it's
1: right.
0: Early.
1: We do it early.
0: And so we came to the conclusion that, you know what? Twice a week, we're going to play it for people who listen around 8:30. So we had the audience who here has been hearing Forgive and Forget for a long time text in their four most memorable Forgive and Forgets. And that's what we're going to lead with. And
1: boy, did you guys pick a humdinger for the first one. Coming out of the gates hot, y'all. Hey.
0: You sure are. And basically, it's when a couple breaks up, who gets the breast augmentation?
2: Everybody has drama. Some people like sharing it on the radio.
3: Can we have one morning without all the drama?
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0: Here's a question. When a couple breaks up, who keeps the breast augmentation?
1: Oh. Wow.
0: That's
1: personal.
0: That's the...
1: And invasive.
0: That is the only thing I can surmise from Kyle's letter here. And we, you know what? We've got Kyle on the phone. Kyle, you there?
4: Yeah, good morning.
1: Morning.
0: Morning. So what is going on?
4: What's going on is I'm out a lot of money. I was engaged to Beth, and we had an agreement when we were engaged that she wanted to get this breast augmentation surgery, and I had the money at the time, and so I fronted the money. It cost me $8,000.
0: Wow.
1: Yeah,
0: that's $4,000 per.
1: What they run you.
4: Yeah, exactly. And the deal was that she was going to pay me back, and we ended up not getting married. We were engaged, and it fell apart, and we're not together. Mm-hmm. And she paid me back $3,000, but I want my $5,000 back.
1: She didn't pay you back all of it?
4: She didn't pay me back all of it. And ever since we split up, I haven't gotten a dime from her.
0: Have you called her about it?
4: Yeah, I've let her know. And I mean, I was cool about it. I was just reminding her. I thought that we had an agreement. I didn't think I'd have to push or anything. And now I can't even get a hold of her. And I want my money.
0: All right. So you're looking for $5,000. She's obviously blowing you off, which leads me to believe it was probably not the nicest of breakoffs with your engagement.
4: It's not anymore. I think she's just being cheap. It's not like I cheated on her or anything like that. It didn't work out for us, but that doesn't mean that we didn't have an agreement.
0: Right. Well, it says here, it doesn't say you want to call Beth. It says you want to call Ron. Who's Ron?
1: Yeah, that's not her.
4: Correct. Ron is Beth's dad.
0: You want to call her dad?
1: You want to call the dad?
4: Yeah. Listen, I figure we can get him on the phone, and I don't know if he's got the money or if he can talk to her about, like, I'm escalating this.
0: All right. Well,
1: you're like, I'm going straight to the source.
0: Well, no, let me just make sure we're crystal clear. So you want to call Ron and ask him for $5,000 to pay for his daughter's breast augmentation.
4: To pay for the one that already happened, yes. I mean, it's not like I'm calling him and saying, hey, I think your daughter would look better with different boobs. I mean, she made a decision.
1: Mm-hmm.
0: You know what? I say let's do it.
1: Okay.
0: Let's do this.
1: You're gonna call
0: I'm
1: the
0: all
1: dad.
0: Excited
1: we're
0: about
1: calling
0: this
1: the
0: one.
1: Dad. I thought we were calling the girl.
0: No, we are calling Ron, the father-in-law. All right. Or the ex-father-in-law. Kyle, can you hold on for a couple minutes?
4: Absolutely.
0: All right, hold on. We will get Ron on the line, all right? Okay, because I want to see this.
1: Oh, my God. He's going to call the dad?
0: Sure, why not?
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8: Today's forecast calls for partly cloudy skies, 94% humidity, a high of 85, and a low of 70.
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2: I guess there is a lot of people that have not heard Forgive and Forget before.
3: Apparently not.
2: Because the text lines are going crazy.
3: Buckle in, everybody. It's going to be a ride.
2: And thank you to everybody who texted in, like, your favorite, most memorable Forgive and Forgets. We're going to play them twice a week at 8:30. So people who have never heard it get to hear some of the... they're just freaks and lunatics. They really are. What? They're entertaining freaks and lunatics.
3: This is a safe space, Tim.
2: Okay.
3: This is a safe space for all the crazies.
2: So let me bring you up to speed on what we're playing here today. Kyle had called us. He and his fiance broke up. And he had paid for her breast augmentation. She wasn't going to give him the money back. So he wanted us to call his ex-father-in-law-to-be.
3: Right, the dad, yeah.
2: I think lunatics and crazies are kind of fitting for right now.
3: You got to go to the source.
2: But the best was his ex-father-in-law's reaction when we got Ron on the phone.
4: Hello?
2: Hey, we're looking for Ron.
4: It's me.
2: Hey, Ron. It's Tim and Chelsea over at New Country 103.1. How you doing, man?
4: Good. How are you?
2: We're doing awesome.
3: We're great.
2: Hey, listen, we got a note from one of our listeners about your daughter, Beth.
4: Okay. Is she okay?
2: No, she's fine.
3: Oh, no, she's fine.
2: It was about her and her former fiance, Kyle.
4: Okay, I know Kyle. Yeah.
2: They were engaged, obviously. They broke it off, and they're not together anymore. And we actually, Ron, we have Kyle on the line. Kyle, you there?
5: Yeah, I'm here.
2: All right, Kyle, Ron is on the line, so go ahead.
5: Ron, I just wanted to let you know that your daughter and I had an agreement that I spent $8,000 for her boob job. She paid me $3,000 of it back. Your family, you, her, I don't care who, owes me $5,000.
4: Kyle, look, this, first of all, I can't believe you're hitting me with this, and second of all, it's really early, man.
2: But he did get to
3: too
2: the
3: early
2: point.
3: To talk about boobs? Okay, leave it.
4: I can't believe you're talking to me about this. I mean, you guys are grown adults. You can figure this out for yourselves.
5: Someone in your family's got to pay up.
4: That's between you and Beth. Look, you guys are both reasonable people. She paid you. What did you say? She's already paid you.
5: She's paid me $3,000.
4: Have you talked to her since the breakup? I mean, I've talked to her since the breakup.
5: I'm sure you talked to her. You're a damn father. I need you to.
3: Oh, he's funny.
4: I mean about this. I don't even feel comfortable talking with her about it, much less you.
2: And on the radio too. It's got to be worse.
3: This is fun.
4: I don't know what you expect me to do here. I'm not going to pay for this.
5: It's a transaction. It doesn't matter if it's boobs or a car or a mortgage. It's money.
4: I totally agree. But if she went out and bought, you know, $5,000 worth of clothes on your credit card, would you expect me to pay it? No, it doesn't work that way. I mean, look, Kyle, I don't know why you're laughing.
5: It's a financial thing.
4: I'm going to sue Beth. I wanted to talk to you before I ended up. Hold on.
2: Kyle, you've tried to call Beth several times and she is not answering, correct?
5: That's right.
2: All right. So, Ron, you said you've talked to Beth about this, awkward as it may be. There's still a matter of $5,000, so...
4: Here's my plan, then, okay? Here it is. First out, I told you at the beginning, Kyle, what I felt. You guys are adults. You need to figure this out for yourselves. But that being said, I know my daughter, she's a reasonable person, but if you can't get through to her that way, then I suggest you avail yourself of the court system. And you know what? Take her to small claims court, or considering the way she looks now, it might need to be large claims court.
5: I don't need comedy about this. I need to get paid back.
3: Oh my God, this is hilarious.
2: Well, maybe you guys can make an agreement that, Kyle, you see them every other weekend.
3: That's ridiculous. Visitation rights.
4: I'm done. This is
2: Kyle, you're not going to get anywhere with Ron, dude. You know that, right?
3: Yeah, he thinks this is hilarious.
5: He gets on the phone and he's like, "Oh, I feel weird talking about my daughter's breast." And then he's got jokes about his daughter's breast loaded up, like he's thought about them before. So well, thinking about him, pay for him.
4: If you can't beat him, join him. Come on, Kyle.
5: Well, if you can't join him,
3: you think it's hilarious.
5: Right?
3: Tim finds it hilarious.
5: There's going to be a judge who's not going to be laughing.
3: I don't know.
4: Well, okay, but I'm not going to be in the courtroom, so I am going to be laughing either way because entered into a if she did indeed enter into a financial contract with you in that way, then she's an adult. She can figure that out.
2: Kyle, did you happen to have a written contract on these things?
5: A lock it said and figure it out. You know how relationships are.
2: Yeah, you can say no. That's
3: fine.
2: Yeah,
3: you can say no. You don't have that.
2: But Ron, anytime you want to come over here with those jokes, man, feel free.
3: Stop it.
2: All right, we got to go. Kyle, you're not
3: good
2: getting
3: luck,
2: anywhere
3: honey.
2: With Ron.
3: It's not going to happen with him. You're going to have to talk to her again and again and again.
5: All right, I'm going to get my money. This is ridiculous.
2: All right, well, just feel it out for it. Well, no, that's the wrong choice. Just talk. Okay, we got to go. We'll talk to you guys. We'll talk to you guys later. Thanks.
3: Take care.
4: All right.
2: Bye.
3: Oh, my God, Ron was really funny.
2: Okay, that was very...
3: That guy's hilarious.
2: Round of applause for Ron.
3: That was witty, fantastic.
2: That was one of my favorites.
3: I know you really liked that one.
2: Thank you guys for texting in that forgive and forget. If you have a forgive and forget that you've heard before that sticks out
3: that
2: in
3: you
2: your mind.
3: Scarred the 830 listeners for life with or whatever.
2: Text it in right now. 855-400-9475. What was the most memorable forgive and forget that you can remember? And we'll introduce the audience to it. New truck.

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1: Are you seriously telling me to scooch down?
2: Yes. Oh, okay. That's why I was like, oh God, this is going to be so good. New cameras, I don't have to tell you to scooch.
1: All right. Watch your mouth. This is how we play. We have giant pieces of plastic that goes in our mouths, and we have cards. We try to get the other person to say what's on the card before 10 o'clock when we sign off. So, and this is on the brand new cameras, the new studio, the whole nine yards. So, would you care to begin?
2: All right.
1: There you go. Well, there's the attitude we're looking for.
2: I got a heart. I call it a heart. Okay, okay.
1: If you look at the video, just zoom in. See how beautiful her teeth are?
2: Oh, God. I love it. Here we go.
1: All right.
2: Ha-ha. Ha-ha. Ha-ha. Ha-ha. Ha-ha.
1: Aha. Aha.
2: Nailed it. No, jackass. Aha.
1: I can't say that.
2: Aha. Ahizzy. Hachy. Wow, I think I got that.
1: Cut of city taffy.
2: Not to be confused with the country taffy, because that is way better.
1: That's what it sounded like to me.
2: Shut up, Lear. Here we go. Ha, ha, ha. Ha, ha, ha. A hotkey.
1: Something, something hotkey.
2: No! Radio loser.
1: Did you just call me a radio loser?
2: He heard that. Okay, hold on.
1: All right, here we go. I'm going to get it.
2: A cup.
1: Ha. I can't say that word either.
2: Oh, my God. I just started to read at the same time. It's so weird. A cup of. Fizzy Hexy.
1: Of Fizzy Hexy.
2: Fizzy.
1: Haza.
2: A cup of Fizzy Hexy. Hexy.
1: Ha ha.
2: Hot tea!
1: Lava lava! Hot tea!
2: I need a Kleenex.
1: Is it hot tea?
2: No, it's fizzy! But just one more word. A cup of fizzy, you got
1: a
2: that.
1: A cup of fizzy. Here we go.
2: Hold on.
1: Hot. Cup of fizzy.
2: Hexy. I can see how that sounds like hexy. Hexy. Hexy.
1: Pepsi! Pepsi!
2: Yes!
1: Pepsi!
2: Oh my God!
1: That's awesome.
2: Ow, son of a...
1: Sounded nothing like that, but that's good.
2: All right, you go. Fizzy right. Pepsi! People are texting and they got it. Ow, it hurt
1: All right,
2: ear.
1: You have four cards. Pick one.
2: Middle.
1: This one?
2: Whatever.
1: That?
2: Yeah.
1: Okay.
2: Oh, great.
1: You're not going to like this one.
2: Okay, awesome.
1: All right, hurry.
2: Oh, you see? The
1: glasses,
2: you see?
1: All right.
2: I'm sorry, what?
1: Haha, gaga.
2: It's not good. Something, something with a hoop? Tooth.
1: Yeah.
2: Okay, let's start over from the beginning. Over there.
1: Tampa Guy Guys.
2: Tampa Guy Guys.
1: Tampa Guy Guys.
2: Something Mai Tais? Delicious Mai Tais.
1: Yeah,
2: Mai Tais
1: no.
2: are delicious.
1: Tampa Guy Guys. Guy Guys.
2: You don't understand. I can't see you anymore.
1: Oh.
2: Oh, diapers?
1: Yeah. Tampa Guy Guys.
2: Hashtag diapers.
1: Tampa Guys.
2: Pampers diapers.
1: Right. Hello.
2: Pull up. I'm not saying that word. I'm not saying it.
1: It's on the card.
2: It's on the card. No. Nope. Not today, Satan. Nope. I'm not doing it. Pampers diapers do something that I won't say.
1: All right. There you go. All right. You're wrong.
2: I'll take the loss. Fine. I will sleep well tonight.
1: All right.
2: What is it?
1: You know what it is.
2: Just say it.
1: You know what it is.
2: Don't say it.
1: Pampered diapers full of poop. You picked it! I didn't! You picked it! This is on you, lady.
2: What was my safe word? Purple! I hate it here.
1: Well, you look so good in the new studio.
2: Shut up, I don't want to be here. Damn it!
1: Well, you
2: really?
1: Got... That's what it said.
2: I hate that card.
1: Here, look. You can hold.
2: You can, yeah, I would hold it. Yeah,
1: okay, it's got my spit on it, though.
2: I know, it's getting torn up.
3: There you go.
1: Don't tear it up.
2: Oh, God, we broke it.

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1: Watch your mouth, part two. Maybe this time, somebody won't destroy all the cards.
2: I destroyed one, okay? One, and it deserved it.
1: Now we can't resell it.
2: An inanimate object.
1: All right, and by the way, do you have the video up?
2: It's going to be up in a second.
1: Oh my God, I love these cameras.
2: It's hilarious.
1: These cameras are just unbelievable. All right, round two. I'm feeling pretty good. So are you. Why don't you start?
2: Okay, here we go. All right, hold on. You ready?
1: Yes, I am ready. Got it.
2: Okay.
1: A lot of love handles?
2: Yeah.
1: What? I didn't say you have love handles. I just said a lot of love handles. A la la la baba.
2: Music.
1: Right. Ball named Wilson.
2: Yes.
1: Look at that.
2: Oh, God.
1: Nailed it.
2: Job.
1: Look at that.
2: Ball named Wilson.
1: All right.
2: Oh, God. See,
1: that was pretty good. All right. You got three cards left.
2: Oh, no.
1: Here we are.
2: I suck at picking them, clearly.
1: Pick one of them.
2: Far right.
1: Okay. Here we go. I have good feelings about this for you.
2: Yeah, I bet you do. What? Break it up.
1: Okay.
2: What? A.
1: Pickle.
2: A pickle. Pickle jar. Full. Of. Why wouldn't a pickle jar be full of pickles?
1: I don't like a jar. It's not a jar.
2: Pickle jar full of not pickles? I don't understand.
1: Pickle jar full of blah.
2: Pickle jar full of, ooh, don't open it.
1: Black.
2: I can't see anything you're doing, dumbass. Vomit? A pickle jar full of barf?
1: Oh, my God.
2: Give me that card, too. Give it to me. Hey, we're down two cards in the game today. Those two are horrible.
1: You're destroying the game.
2: I thought that we got plenty to go round.
1: I paid good money for this game.
2: No, you didn't. I did.
1: Then you paid good money for this game. You're just throwing your money.
2: What's mine is ours.
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2: Hey, it's Chelsea. You know, I love a good cocktail, a little vodka soda, some fresh lime, some fresh oranges, something fun, you know, when I'm hanging out at home or I'm out with friends, and I'm all about being healthy and trying to make better choices, but I'm definitely not giving up that. But I am paying more attention to what actually goes into my glass. 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
1: And by the way, tip of the hat over to you, Scorsese.
2: Well, I'm working on it.
1: This is...
2: I'm trying to get used to all the things.
1: Here's the deal. Like, so this is day two in the new studios.
2: Yeah.
1: And again, engineering, radio DNA, these guys have done an incredible job. It is cutting edge, state of the art stuff. So it's going to take us a little while to get fluent on all the new toys that we have here in the studio.
2: Right.
1: So Chelsea is got all the videos and all the software and monitors over in her corner. And when she goes to shoot a video, like, I don't hear from her for, like, 7 minutes. I mean, it's like she just got done with a four-camera shoot, and she's like, all right, let's look at the dailies, everybody. Look at the dailies.
2: It is. It's actually a 1, 2, 3. It's like a five-camera shoot.
1: We're going to have to recut that scene, all right? People, back to one. Let's go. I mean, but they look insane
2: they look
1: on
2: good.
1: Social media.
2: Yeah, it's just trying to figure out. I mean, we've got like a lot of different, once again, cameras, and then, you know, trying to edit them and get them up as quickly as possible on social and stuff. So yes, just a lot of buttons and everything to work through. But like, you know, Zeke's in here with me from Radio DNA, and I'm like, okay, how do we do this? And how do I do this? And it's just working through.
1: You would think that Chelsea just got off a four picture shoot for Universal.
2: I probably should have had more training.
1: Right, we're over budget. Thank God.
2: Should have had more training before we're just like, yeah, let's just have her figure it out and do it. Sure, why not?
1: Let's just launch it. Let's see what happens.
2: Do it. Chelsea, you got this. You'll figure it out. But
1: have we
2: fine.
1: Ever worked any other way with anything,
2: no,
1: though?
2: No, it's been baptism by fire pretty much since the day I walked in this door. I will never forget, actually, you'll love this, is I had never been in radio before, and this was almost 14 years ago, and I'll never forget, like, being alone in one of these production rooms and having to do my first commercial. And I was like, so like, what do you guys use? I know I've never seen an Adobe audition in my life.
1: Right.
2: No training. Nobody told me anything. I just was like, okay, cool. I'll just mess around with some buttons.
1: Is this thing on?
2: I could have burnt this place down. I had no supervision whatsoever.
1: What's this button that says do not touch?
2: Kind of like right now. Same thing. It's the same, same.
1: But
2: there's a lot of trust put in me that I don't know why.
1: Just know all the cool videos that are really being cranked out of here now. And the cameras are fantastic.
2: The cameras are awesome. It's all because of Radio DNA.
1: All the sound effects, music beds, and everything. Spielberg over there is cranking them out.
2: Thank you, Timmy. I appreciate you. I love you.
1: Also, I don't hear from her for like 7 minutes.
2: And that's why you're so happy, huh?
1: Let's shoot more videos.
2: I'm so busy.

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1: All right, tomorrow morning, 9:15, we're talking aliens, UFOs, government conspiracy theories, UAP podcast, Stephen Diener.
2: Oh, hey, guys.
1: Oh, hey. Oh, hey, Diener.
2: Oh, hey.
1: You didn't see you sitting there with your headphones on.
3: Wow, look at you just coming in.
2: I know.
1: So, first of all, welcome to the new studio.
2: This is wild.
3: What do you think?
2: It's incredible. I mean, I don't even know, like, where do I put my hands? I don't know what to do when I sat down. I see this.
3: He kept, like, moving the mic around. I'm like, why are you acting like you've never seen a mic before? Like, it's still a mic, Diener.
1: What is this thing? It's so shiny.
2: It's like a whole new arm.
3: Yeah.
2: Chelsea was on the ground, and I was trying to figure that out as well. I was very distracted.
3: I'm in, like, a tight spot over here, which we'll discuss later, apparently.
2: Fair enough.
1: All right, tomorrow, 9:15.
3: We didn't have a tape measure in the room.
1: What are we talking about?
2: So,
3: damn it, Diener.
2: I started thinking to myself, I started kind of like run through like a Rolodex of stories in my head, and I'm like, wait a minute. I don't think I've ever covered the Las Vegas aliens with you guys.
1: Las Vegas aliens?
2: Yeah. And now this isn't like,
3: they're like a genre.
1: Sweet. Rico.
2: Oh, yeah, here we go.
1: All right.
2: Oh, this is perfect.
1: Wow. Tell us.
4: Not bad, huh?
3: How about... Damn.
2: Look at that.
3: The guy finally showing up 7 years later.
1: I promised myself I wouldn't play this bet until we had new studios. Ta-da. All right, Vegas aliens.
2: Yeah, so this is... And then, though, this is not like a new sports team or anything like that. I know it sounds like a moniker or something, but it's not.
1: And now starting for the Vegas aliens.
3: Oh, my
1: Number
3: God.
1: 53, Glorg.
2: They play this song in the stadium as their like player intro.
3: Okay, so what happened with the Vegas aliens?
2: So,
3: or give us like what we're going to talk about a little bit.
2: Yeah, this was June 2023. Forgot the two in there. And there was, and this is what makes this weird, and I'll go in more detail obviously tomorrow, but there's a verifiable...
1: As opposed to every other segment we've ever done with you.
2: That's correct. There's a verifiable video that comes along with this from police dash cam where people saw a streak going across the sky.
1: Yes!
2: There is a Ring doorbell capture of a crash in this people's backyards.
3: What?
2: Yes. And... There is pictures from a cell phone that they took, and a crime scene investigator who actually got on this case. There's so much to get to. This is an insane story. I cannot believe it. I've never covered this with you guys.
1: Well, pop to the end. Does he get married by Elvis?
3: Do they live? Spoiler alert!
2: The Chapel of Love, they get married by an alien.
1: First lady, a hunk of burning love.
3: Oh my God.
2: There's poltergeist activity with this story. There is still frame photos that I've seen that purportedly show an alien face. I'll show it to you guys if you want.
1: Yes, please.
3: Yes, please.
2: Creepy.
1: Are they in the honeymoon suite?
2: No. Yes. No, no, no.
3: Did they get to go to Taco Bell for free that night?
2: They had the spinning bed in the honeymoon suite.
1: Were there mirrors on the ceiling?
3: Okay.
2: We can see where this is going tomorrow.
1: Tomorrow morning.
3: Never goes anywhere else.
1: 9:15.
3: But flames. Up in flames.
1: Vegas aliens. Right. 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

0: do not go anywhere. 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

Well, happy Wednesday to you. I was hoping it was Thursday. I feel like this week is going at a snail's pace. What's up? It is Eddie E, but we got some Sam Hunts, got some Boozy's new song, Cowgirl, coming up next. 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

horseback. 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

Bobby Chesney kicking off his tour in Tampa next April, giving you multiple chances to get to that 100-hour streaming mark on the New Country 103.1 app every single month. 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Eric Church, Sheryl Crow, going to be there too.

0: The West Palm Beach Green Market's kicking off on Saturday, and Mother Nature looks like she's going to let us have a good time that day. So it's 8:30 in the morning until about 2 o'clock in the afternoon. It's going to be about 150 vendors are going to be out there. You go downtown West Palm Beach, you walk up and down Clematis Street. 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

All right, let's see what we can do for you this hour. I got a couple requests. I'm going to pick a couple myself. Got Russell Dickerson, Ella Langley Be Her. Got Bailey Zimmerman. Jason Aldean's doing Anytime Soon. You let me know if you need to add to that list.

0: Hey, it's Tim and Chelsea. Tomorrow morning, 9:15, Stephen Diener, the host of the UAP podcast. We are talking Las Vegas aliens.
1: Whatever happens in Vegas stays in Vegas.
0: What? I'm not actually sure how they discern the aliens from the rest of the people in Las Vegas, but we'll talk about that tomorrow, 9:15 with Tim and Chelsea. Jeez.

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The Coastal Country Music Festival, Jupiter Harbor Fest going on. This is their second year doing it, a two-day festival, which is really cool. 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

0: week to stream us on the New Country 103 app to get to that 35-hour mark if you want to go up to Universal Orlando's Halloween Horror Nights. Still got some passes left for that. But once Sunday's over, so will be your chances to head up there on us.
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It is Eddie E on New Country 103.1. I am craving a meatball sub. I haven't had a really good one in a while because I can't find a place around here that has good meatballs.

the rodeo, Indian Town. How about going up there next Friday night on the 16th? Tim and Chelsea have your chance tomorrow morning. 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

Chase Matthew holding it down on New Country 103.1. Got Chris Young, got Lainey Wilson, John Morgan, Florida Georgia Line. 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

0: Hey, it's Tim and Chelsea. Tomorrow morning, 9:15, Stephen Diener, the host of the UAP podcast. We are talking Las Vegas aliens.
1: Whatever happens in Vegas stays in Vegas.
0: I'm not actually sure how they distinguish the aliens from the rest of the people in Las Vegas, but we'll talk about that tomorrow, 9:15 with Tim and Chelsea.

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1: Hey, y'all. Lainey Wilson here. This is my new song, Phone Keys Wallet. And you heard it first right here, South Florida's New Country 103.1.

0: One of the concerts, you can stream us in the morning and get qualified before lunch. Blake Shelton. All you need is 5 hours each day to pile up those entries. He's going to be down at the Hard Rock. If you want to go check him out, Blake Shelton, Saturday, October 24th.
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5: What's up, y'all? It's Cole Wetzel. I keep listening to my new song with Elle Langley, Jaden.

saying thank you to our first responders and members of our military. It is Eddie E. Today, saying hi to our fire rescue in Jupiter. Thank you for listening to New Country 103.1. We could

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1: 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It's Jelly Roll. 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
14: This is Carly Pierce, and here's my new song, If I Don't Leave, I'm Gonna Stay, with my friend Riley Green.

Carly Pierce and Riley Green. If I don't leave, I'm going to stay on New Country 103.1. Riley Green, dang, man. Doing some songs with Ella. Now Carly, that's the good life.

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0: Hey, it's Tim and Chelsea. Tomorrow morning, 9:15, Stephen Diener, the host of the UAP podcast. We are talking Las Vegas aliens.
1: Whatever happens in Vegas stays in Vegas. What?
0: I'm not actually sure how they discern the aliens from the rest of the people in Las Vegas, but we'll talk about that tomorrow, 9:15 with Tim and Chelsea. I know.

0: Nico Moon going to be down in Fort Lauderdale in a few weeks. Saturday, October 24th, the Back to My Roots tour. We still got some tickets we haven't given out yet. You got this week to get yourself qualified. How many hours you been listening this week so far? It's Wednesday, I know, but it does end on Sunday. You got to get to the 20-hour mark before Sunday is over if you want to have your shot to see Nico Moon.
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That's it. 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I can't remember if you know how that little rhyme or that little phrase goes to remember how many days are in each month, let me know. 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I only know February has 28.

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Sanity. He is going to be here on Saturday, right here at I Think Financial. Hope you're going to take us with you tailgating out there and enjoying that show. 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
22: Hey, everybody, I'm Kenny Chesney, and this is my new song,

I got to take care of some of these requests coming in. Got Dan and Shay. Brantley Gilbert is actually coming up next. Stella Lefty. Let's do Ella first.

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Shaboozy's new one, Cowgirl, on New Country 103.1. It is Eddie E. Hope you enjoy the rest of your Wednesday wherever it takes you. Nick Rivers, let him take you to the end of your workday.

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Dierks Bentley, What Was I Thinking? On the way, less than 10 minutes. Also going to play some Lainey Wilson, some Ella Langley, and Jason Aldean. What up? 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She was

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20: 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It's Jelly Roll. Here's my brand new song, Hands Up. And you heard it first right here. 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

A lot of great songs to choose from on the new Kenny Chesney album, Silver Sands Marina, Goldfish. We got, obviously, that one, Carry On. I've also, my favorite track, the last track, Shot Glass. What's your favorite song on the Kenny Chesney album? Let me know on the new Country 103.1 app.

0: Hey, it's Tim and Chelsea. Tomorrow morning, 9:15, Stephen Diener, the host of the UAP podcast. We are talking Las Vegas aliens.
1: Whatever happens in Vegas stays in Vegas. What?
0: 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It's hard.

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2: 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I-95 North, an accident on the approach to Southwest 10th Street. I-95 South, an accident just after Boynton Beach Boulevard. In West Palm Beach, Belvedere Road West, an accident reported just after Pine Way Drive. In Coral Springs, 120th Ave North, an accident reported just after Northwest 39th Street. And in Broward, North Federal Highway North, an accident at Marina Mile Boulevard. 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
17: From the WPBF 25 First Warning Weather Center, I'm Chief Certified Meteorologist Chris Martinez with a look at South Florida's certified most accurate forecast tonight. Some lingering showers, temperatures down the mid to upper 70s. Then as we take into your Thursday, another round of scattered showers and storms. Look for high temperatures in the upper 80s.
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0: man, these secret sessions, they are so much fun. And we're cranking them back up. Randy Houser coming, going to sing all of his hits and tell the stories behind them. Once you're there, all right, couple ways to win. 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
2: 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I-95 North, an accident on the approach to Southwest 10th Street. I-95 South, an accident just after Boynton Beach Boulevard. In West Palm Beach, Belvedere Road West, an accident reported just after Pine Way Drive. In Coral Springs, 120th Ave North, an accident reported just after Northwest 39th Street. And in Broward, North Federal Highway North, an accident at Marina Mile Boulevard. 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
3: South Florida weather tonight, cloudy skies followed by scattered showers and thunderstorms overnight, a low of 79. Tomorrow, also going to be a rainy one, showers and scattered thunderstorms throughout the day and evening, a high of 84 and a low of 79.
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sliding out of work. I got the country playlist for you as you headed home. 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
3: 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Turnpike South, an accident on the Proso Southern Boulevard with heavy traffic back to just past Okeechobee Boulevard. I-95 South, an accident at Palm Beach Lakes Boulevard has congestion back to just past 45th Street. Okeechobee Boulevard West, an accident reported at Parker Ave. Atlantic Boulevard East, an accident on the Proso Southeast 18th Ave. And in Broward, State Road 84 West, an accident just after North Federal Highway causing congestion on both State Road 84 West and North Federal Highway South. 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
1: From the WPBF 25 First Warning Weather Center, I'm Chief Certified Meteorologist Chris Martinez with a look at South Florida's certified most accurate forecast. Tonight, some lingering showers, temperatures down the mid to upper 70s. Then as we take into your Thursday, another round of scattered showers and storms. Look for high temperatures in the upper 80s.
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3: What's up, y'all? It's Cole Wetzel. I keep listening to hear my new song with Ella Langley, Jaden.

Florida's New Country 103.1, Nick Rivers. Appreciate you jamming with us. Want to take a moment to say thank you. All first responders, fire, police, EMS, nurses, every one of you, heroes.

0: 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Tomorrow morning, 9:15, Stephen Diener, the host of the UAP podcast. We are talking Las Vegas aliens.
1: Whatever happens in Vegas stays in Vegas.
0: What? I'm not actually sure how they discern the aliens from the rest of the people in Las Vegas, but we'll talk about that tomorrow, 9:15 with Tim and Chelsea. Hammer.

0: I'm just over here trying to manifest it, trying to make it happen. I want Florida Georgia Line headlining the Tortuga Music Festival. They are doing a festival headline tour next year, and they're doing all the bona fide festivals. What about Tortuga?
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2: 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Turnpike South still reporting an accident on the approach to Southern Boulevard. I-95 South, an accident just beyond Palm Beach Lakes Boulevard with congestion now back to North Lake Boulevard. Blue Heron Boulevard West, an accident at Broadway. Okeechobee Boulevard West, still reporting an accident at Parker Ave with heavy delays back to the Royal Park Bridge. In Boca, 441 South, an accident just beyond Palmetto Park Road. And Cypress Creek Road West, an accident just after I-95. 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
1: South Florida weather tonight, cloudy skies followed by scattered showers and thunderstorms overnight, a low of 79. Tomorrow, also going to be a rainy one, showers and scattered thunderstorms throughout the day and evening, a high of 84 and a low of 79.
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7: 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This is my new song, Phone, Keys, Wallet. And you heard it first right here, South Florida's New Country 103.1.

You know, the chef kiss on that song is John Mayer on the electric guitar. It's so good. Lady Wilson, Phone Keys, Wallets, New Country 103.1. We are South Florida's home for New Country.

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New Country 103.1. I'm pretty excited. I get to play the new Hudson Westbrook for you. It's called Painted You Pretty. It's next after Luke Bryan. I swear that song, 3 minutes of straight up pickup lines. And I'm here for it.

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2: 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Turnpike South still reporting an accident on the first of Southern Boulevard. I-95 South, an accident just beyond Palm Beach Lakes Boulevard with congestion now back to North Lake Boulevard. Blue Heron Boulevard West, an accident at Broadway. Okeechobee Boulevard West still reporting an accident at Parker Ave with heavy delays back to the Royal Park Bridge. In Boca, 441 South, an accident just beyond Palmetto Park Road. And Cypress Creek Road West, an accident just after I-95. 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
1: 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I-95 South, an accident reported just after 45th Street. Use caution. Also in Palm Beach County, Broadway Boulevard South, an accident at Blue Heron Boulevard, and another on Blue Heron Boulevard West, just after Broadway near the Popeyes. US 1 South, an accident just after 47th Street. 45th Street West, an accident at Pinewood Ave, with heavy traffic back to US 1. And Okeechobee Boulevard West, an accident at Tamarind Ave. This traffic is service of Massage Envy and the Traffic Center. 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
4: Florida weather tonight, cloudy skies followed by scattered showers and thunderstorms overnight. A low of 79. Tomorrow, also going to be a rainy one. Showers and scattered thunderstorms throughout the day and evening. A high of 84 and a low of 79.
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Florida, because flying these days, y'all are crazy. 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

to be tomorrow morning. Tim and Chelsea, 8 o'clock, man from Florida. They're going to have your tickets, a four-pack, to the Indiantown Chamber PRCA Rodeo on Friday, October 16th. So be here tomorrow morning. 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

0: 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We are talking Las Vegas aliens.
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